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Lady Gaga is a girl mom. Her little girl is named Rose Bean Polanski. Congratulations, Mama Gaga.

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What's going on? It's Megan Marie as we get into fall. 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

0: When we say we give you today's hits, we mean this. You were right there all along. 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
16: Partly cloudy and temperatures down into the low 60s tonight. The air starting to dry out a little bit, and that'll make Monday a bit more comfortable as we again start with clouds, end up with a partly cloudy afternoon, and look for temperatures into the upper 70s. That's all ahead of a big system that brings us widespread rain through the middle of the week. I'm 27 News Storm Track Chief Meteorologist Matt Miller. Magic.

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I'm Megan Marie. Catch you back here next weekend. In the meantime, enjoy the rest of this first weekend of fall. Best time of the year. And we've got your soundtrack always.

0: we say we give you today's hits, we mean this. We also give you yesterday's favorites like this. Like this. 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
2: Hi, I'm Kid Kelly with your top 25 hot hits for this week. Here's a song written by band member Jonas Berggren. Then Arista Records executive Clive Davis heard Jonas singing it on a bus in Stockholm, Sweden, and rushed it to America. It was number one on the charts for 6 9 consecutive weeks, but was the number one song of 94. Here's Ace of Base with hot hit 25 this week, The Sign.

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3: 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Yeah.

and your ears with 90s hot hits on your weekend. Yeah, this is Kid Kelly with Spin Doctor's Two Princes at number 24. This artist wrote this song reflecting on a transformative visit to the Grand Canyon and studying elements of Buddhism. Before he went solo, he co-wrote songs including Starships We Built This City and Hearts These Dreams. Hot hit 23 is Martin Page. Here's In the House of Stone and Light.

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8: 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Welcome back. Me is Kid Kelly. Thank you for listening. Got your top 25 hot hits for this week on the song number 22. It's been 8 consecutive weeks at number 1 and became this icon's 7th chart-topping single in the U.S. It also ranks as the biggest hit of 1993. From her massive 3rd studio album, Music Box, Hot Hit 22 belongs to Mariah Carey. Here's Dream Lover.
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My name's Kid Kelly. 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
17: 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Here's the third song from this artist's debut album, Big Willie Style. The track also won a Grammy Award for Best Rap Solo Performance in 99. Hot hit 19 this week is Will Smith and Getting Jiggy With It.

have the hot hits, 90s backtracks, 90s hot hits with me, Kid Kelly, Under the Bridge, Red Hot Chili Peppers, number 18. Every week at this time, I get you a decade of 90s hot hits. Thank you so much for listening. Here's a song created by Belgian producers who created this track without any words. They then asked rapper Ray Slingart to sing rap lyrics to the beat. Ray then suggested bringing in Anita Doth to add powerful female vocals to the track as well. Ray is the iconic, y'all ready for this? Hot hit

Welcome back. I'm Kid Kelly with your 90s backtracks, comprised by national airplay, satellite airplay, historic charts, statistical charts, etc. Here's your top 25 for this week as we hit number 16. It's the opening track and lead single from this band's breakthrough 91 second album, Nevermind. It became the ultimate anthem for Generation X and flannel-wearing Doc Martin types. Hot hit 16 this week, Nirvana, Smells Like Teen Spirit.

Gals Want, Hot Hit 15 this week by Christina Aguilera. Dudes Do as Well. And I'm Kid Kelly, counting down this weekend's top 25 hot hits. Here's a song that reached number one in the U.S. on the Hot 100 chart, and it uses the famous bass line from Under Pressure from Queen and David Bowie. 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

90s hot hits of Britney Spears, You Drive Me Crazy, Head of That Charles and Eddie, Would I Lie to You, and Tracy Chapman's Give Me One Reason. This is Kid Kelly. Same time, same place every weekend. 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
10: 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These are your top 25 hot hits for this week. My name is Kid Kelly. Here's this band's lead single from their 10th studio album, Superstition. This track marks a clear musical departure from an alternative gothic rock band into a new, brighter mid-tempo dance pop style. Hot hit number 10 this week, Susie and the Band.

0: The song Killing Me Softly is hot at 9 this week. That's the Fugees. My name's Kid Kelly. Got your top 25 hot hits. Marky Mark is the stage name of Mark Wahlberg, who formed his group after a really brief stint in New Kids on the Block with his older brother, Donnie. The music video showcased his then and still muscular physique and stuff. Hot at number 8 this week, Marky Mark and the Funky Bunch, Good Vibrations.
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2: 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Now, this is a German Euro dance group who had a massive global hit with this song. It helped define early Euro dance here in the U.S. The song hit number one in the U.K., Netherlands, Spain, Switzerland, and Greece. Here it hit number three. Here's SNAP. Hot hit seven this week is the

extreme at hot hit number 6, Wholehearted. And this is Kid Kelly with your top 25 hot hits. Thank you for listening. This is a song originally created on a modest $5,000 budget to serve as a B-side. Record executives heard the track and said, nope, it's too powerful to waste as a secondary track, and they made it a standalone single. The artist wrote the lyrics and recorded her vocals in a makeshift basement studio setup. The song topped the charts in more than 30 countries and became the best-selling physical single worldwide in 1990. The artist, Madonna. Hot hit 5 this week, Vogue.

getting close to you with hot hit number 4 this week of your top 25 hot hits. My name's Kid Kelly. Thank you for listening. Eddie Van Halen recorded this song's guitar solo wearing his pajamas and slippers, completely winging it. Hot hit number 3 this week, the very talented Eddie and Van Halen with Right Now.

Kid Kelly with Hot Hit 2, Jennifer Page and Crush. And this is Kid Kelly, Top 25 Hot Hits. Get down to this, your number one song. It's a slow building ballad that opens up with this gentle piano and acoustic guitar before soaring into electric guitars. Get ready. Song peaked at number 7 on the U.S. charts, number 2 on the Adult Contemporary chart, and number 2 on the U.K. singles chart. This week, it's Hot Hit number 1, Bryan Adams, Please Forgive Me. Still feel

0: just got this week's number one hot hit. Number one song, it's Bryan Adams and Please Forgive Me. My name is Kid Kelly. Enjoy the first weekend of fall. I'll see you back here this time, same place, next weekend. Thanks for being true and listening. Thanks for being you.
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fit. Partly cloudy and temperatures down into the low 60s tonight. The air starting to dry out a little bit, and that'll make Monday a bit more comfortable as we again start with clouds, end up with a partly cloudy afternoon, and look for temperatures into the upper 70s. That's all ahead of a big system that brings us widespread rain through the middle of the week. I'm 27 News Storm Track Chief Meteorologist Matt Miller. Magic

0: say we give you today's hits, we mean this. We also give you yesterday's favorites like this. 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

0: When we say we give you today's hits, we mean this. 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
14: Come. Partly cloudy and temperatures down into the low 60s tonight. The air starting to dry out a little bit, and that'll make Monday a bit more comfortable as we again start with clouds, end up with a partly cloudy afternoon, and look for temperatures into the upper 70s. That's all ahead of a big system that brings us widespread rain through the middle of the week. I'm 27 News Storm Track Chief Meteorologist Matt Miller. Magic

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0: 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Who was the teacher that lit a spark in you, believed in you, maybe helped you see the world in a different way? 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
6: And.org.
7: Partly cloudy and temperatures down into the low 60s tonight. The air is starting to dry out a little bit, and that'll make Monday a bit more comfortable as we again start with clouds, end up with a partly cloudy afternoon, and look for temperatures into the upper 70s. That's all ahead of a big system that brings us widespread rain through the middle of the week. I'm 27 News Storm Track Chief Meteorologist Matt Miller. 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

And this town's lost its faith. Our colors will fade eventually. So if our time is running out, day after day, we'll make the mundane a masterpiece. Oh my, my, oh my, my love, I take one look at you, you're taking me out.

0: When we say we give you today's hits, we mean this. We also give you yesterday's favorites like this. Like this. Because you had a bad day. 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
6: .com. Partly cloudy and temperatures down into the low 60s tonight. The air starting to dry out a little bit, and that'll make Monday a bit more comfortable as we again start with clouds, end up with a partly cloudy afternoon, and look for temperatures into the upper 70s. That's all ahead of a big system that brings us widespread rain through the middle of the week. I'm 27 News Storm Track Chief Meteorologist Matt Miller.

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0: When we say we give you today's hits, we mean this. 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
7: Partly cloudy and temperatures down into the low 60s tonight. The air is starting to dry out a little bit, and that'll make Monday a bit more comfortable as we again start with clouds, end up with a partly cloudy afternoon, and look for temperatures into the upper 70s. That's all ahead of a big system that brings us widespread rain through the middle of the week. I'm 27 News Storm Track Chief Meteorologist Matt Miller. Magic.

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13: Partly cloudy and temperatures down into the low 60s tonight. The air starting to dry out a little bit, and that'll make Monday a bit more comfortable as we again start with clouds, end up with a partly cloudy afternoon, and look for temperatures into the upper 70s. That's all ahead of a big system that brings us widespread rain through the middle of the week. I'm 27 News Storm Track Chief Meteorologist Matt Miller. Magic.

0: say we give you today's hits, we mean this. We also give you yesterday's favorites like this. 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

0: When we say we give you today's hits, we mean this. 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
6: 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The advisory links too much screen time to worse sleep, lower grades, less physical activity, and weaker in-person relationships. 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And the advisory offers an easy-to-remember framework, the 5 Ds: discuss, delay, divert, disconnect, and maybe the most powerful one, do model it yourself. It's not just how much time your kids spend on screens, but what they're doing on their devices. 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
7: Partly cloudy and temperatures down into the low 60s tonight. The air starting to dry out a little bit, and that'll make Monday a bit more comfortable as we again start with clouds, end up with a partly cloudy afternoon, and look for temperatures into the upper 70s. That's all ahead of a big system that brings us widespread rain through the middle of the week. I'm 27 News Storm Track Chief Meteorologist Matt Miller. Magic.

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6: 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Came to the Alex Goen Hypnosis to quit smoking. I've smoked 35 years. Well, I walked out, I never smoked again. I couldn't believe it. Every craving just gone. Then I did the weight loss program with my wife, Emily, and I dropped 33 pounds. She lost 31 pounds. We both feel terrific.
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15: Clouds gradually give way to a partly cloudy afternoon, and temperatures rebound into the upper 70s with a southeast wind at about 5 to 15 miles per hour. Still looking at scattered clouds and at least a few rain chances as we head toward Tuesday late, and then a better chance for hit-or-miss rains Wednesday. I'm 27 News Storm Track Chief Meteorologist Matt Miller. Magic.

0: When we say we give you today's hits, we mean this. You were right there all along. We also give you yesterday's favorites like this. 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

0: Life with Dr. Sanjay Gupta.
1: If you've ever tried meditation and given up because your mind wouldn't stop wandering, this one is for you. New research suggests that if you can hang in there for just a few minutes, real changes do start happening in your brain. Scientists at Harvard hooked people up to brain monitors while they meditated, and within about 2 minutes, they saw brain waves shift toward a state of calm, focused alertness, with the effect peaking around the 7-minute mark. Now here's the encouraging part. One of the researchers said around that 7th minute, if you just keep gently returning to your breath, the focus starts to happen on its own. The two most common excuses, I don't have time, or I can't quiet my mind, might not hold up anymore. So if you're just starting out meditation, maybe try a free guided one, and then give it a few weeks to become a real habit. I'm Dr. Sanjay Gupta, helping you live a better life.
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0: Good morning. I'm David George with a 27 News Update. A woman has been sentenced in the death of a 16-month-old child. 27-year-old Jaliah Smith has been sentenced to more than a decade in prison, and this is in connection to the death of her daughter. It all happened in July of last year at the 3300 block of Southwest 29th Terrace in Topeka. Police responded to the call for a child in need of medical care. The child was not breathing as officials arrived. The child was taken to the hospital, but she later died. An autopsy found that she died of fentanyl poisoning. Now, Smith initially pled guilty to four charges, and those include involuntary manslaughter, two counts of aggravated endangering of a child, and also possession of fentanyl. Get much more at KSNT.com and by watching 27 News tonight. Take care and
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10: Clouds gradually give way to a partly cloudy afternoon, and temperatures rebound into the upper 70s with the southeast wind at about 5 to 15 miles per hour. Still looking at scattered clouds and at least a few rain chances as we head toward Tuesday late. and then a better chance for hit or miss rains Wednesday. I'm 27 News Storm Track Chief Meteorologist Matt Miller. Magic

Well, good morning and happy Monday, Magic 107.7. I'm back. It's Veronica Rates. I'm a married lady now. That's weird. I'm a wife. That's crazy. I'm going to get into some of it. It was a long day on Friday. I'm going to give you the gist coming up. Magic 107.7.

0: them, but it was quite delicious. And everybody raved about the food, the music. My cake centerpieces were a hit. My sister made temporary tattoos and everybody loved those. Overall, 10 out of 10. The entire time I was planning this wedding, I kind of was like, you know what? We should have just eloped, but I'll tell you what, it was kind of worth it. This was fun. We had a blast. I also had the perfect buzz going the entire night. I wasn't sick the next day. What a fun time. Now I'm a wife, and I'm glad the bride era is over. And I got to celebrate with new Taylor Swift music, which we can get into a little bit later because there are thoughts on that. But man, what a day Friday was. It's Veronica Raitt's Magic 107.7.
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mundane, a masterpiece. Oh my, my, oh my, my love. 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

0: Magic 107.7 is Veronica Raitt. All right. I am just now getting up to speed on what is going on pop culturally. I feel like last week was all kind of a blur. I was barely on social media. But Hidden Valley has rolled out a spooky ranch to stores. It's supposed to be exclusively at Walmart. And basically, it's just ranch that's purple of some sort or brown. I'm not sure, but basically uses a blend of fruit juice and cocoa powder to make it dark. Here's the thing. This reminds me so very much of the 90s kids will remember. Remember purple ketchup and green ketchup and blue ketchup that Heinz came out with? This is pretty much that, but right now. And honestly, I'm really glad to see it. My mom was so grossed out by the purple ketchup. And, you know, us kids loved it because why wouldn't you want purple ketchup, right? As a, you know, 10-year-old. And yeah, this is pretty much that. So go ahead and stock up on that. Let me know if it tastes any different, though. I'm not a ranch person like that. It's just not my go-to condiment, I guess. Magic 107.7.
1: 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Traffic.
2: 70 east and westbound at Auburn Road, a steady flow. Average speed is 68. 470 east and westbound at 37th. No delay. Average speed is 37. And east and westbound 70 at Gage. Off to a good start. No delays there. I'm Wendy with your...
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Magic 107.7. It's Veronica Raines. Appreciate you hanging out with me today. It is Monday. I was gone all last week for my wedding. My wedding was on Friday, but, you know, I'm telling you right now, brides, if you're getting married soon, take the week off work. You need it. You need it. And, I mean, my schedule isn't that crazy, but it was nice not going to bed at, like, 8 o'clock every night.

0: 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Good morning and happy Victory Monday, Chiefs fans. 3-0 on the season so far, beating Miami yesterday 24-10 on the road. I didn't get to watch a lot of the game because it was at the same time as my Detroit Lions, who won. Not very pretty, though. But either way, Kansas City won very handedly. Unlike my Detroit Lions, Patrick Mahomes throwing 2 touchdowns on the day, and he has moved now to the 20th all-time in passing touchdowns with 274 passing Joe Montana. He was 20 of 24 passing of the day with only one interception. I mean, Chiefs, it's happening, right? I mean, it's people are about to get angry again at the Chiefs, and not anyone around here. But you know the haters that love to get loud about teams that win and that are good. I'll tell you what, though. You know who's not good right now? The Patriots. Man, that's a downfall we have to study. Magic 107.7.
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Good morning, Magic 107.7. It's Veronica Raids back from a week-long vacation, I guess, if you want to call it that. I got married on Friday. How fun was that? I debated on taking today off, but I didn't. I was like, you know, you got to go back to work sometime. Magic 107.7.

0: Magic 107.7. Good morning. It's Veronica Ray. It's back after a little vacation last week where I got married on Friday. The tip to the brides out there, take the week of your wedding off. Even if you get married on a Saturday, take it off. Okay. You need the time. Okay. And I was very thankful I did, because I definitely got a lot of last minute stuff done, throughout the week that I was off. So I would recommend that. Now, I had way more fun than I anticipated at my wedding. Now, I want to preface this by saying it's not that I didn't want to get married, but planning a party for 200 plus people is very stressful. I have a very large family. My husband, that's weird to say, has a lot of friends, and it's a lot to take on. And I had a freaking blast at my wedding. And honestly, what the best part, I would say, outside of actually getting married, was that everyone appreciated all of the little things that I really loved about my wedding. And I didn't think that anybody would. I had cakes as my centerpieces, and everybody loved them. They raved about them. Everybody loved my, I had a 360 photo booth, basically like a Grammy glam bot. Look it up if you don't know what it is. But I had one of those. Everybody loved it. And I was really excited about it, even though I only got to use it once. I did a lot of just little things that I thought I really liked. I just didn't know anybody else would really appreciate them like I did. And they did. And I just had a blast. So for all those months that I said I wish I would have eloped and saved money, I don't care. I take it back. Have the wedding. It was a blast. Magic 107.7.
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12: Clouds gradually give way to a partly cloudy afternoon, and temperatures rebound into the upper 70s with a southeast wind at about 5 to 15 miles per hour. Still looking at scattered clouds and at least a few rain chances as we head toward Tuesday late, and then a better chance for hit or miss rains Wednesday. I'm 27 News Storm Track Chief Meteorologist Matt Miller.
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1: 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It's a little patchy fog this morning, but we'll clear up a little bit later. Partly sunny, highs in the upper 70s. I think we're kind of getting into fall officially, right? We're looking at 60s the rest of the week, but showers pretty much all week long.

0: Magic 107.7. It's Veronica Raitt. Taylor Swift released four songs that she is dubbing The Life of a Showgirl, the encore. Basically, four bonus tracks from The Life of a Showgirl. And there are thoughts all around the internet about these. And she debuted the music video last night for Patient Zero, one of those songs on the encore. And people have thoughts. People think the song Cleveland is cringy. It's clearly about Travis, obviously. And everyone is saying that the songwriting is trash and it's cringy and it's basic, that the songs aren't good, they say. I disagree. I think this is the most Taylor Swift has ever sounded in her life. She's happy. And I think, and I can't listen to one song and give it an opinion on the first listen, okay? I have to really immerse myself in a song. And honestly, I don't think, it may be a little bit cringy. Let's say that. But who cares? It's boppy. It's fun. It's just catchy. It's dancey. Patient Zero is a bop. Sorry, certified banger. And I'm a Swiftie. I'm biased. I love anything that woman comes out with. I really do. But I just think just let her have fun. If you don't like it, don't listen to it. Who cares? That's my opinion on it. Just don't listen to it. Magic 107.7.
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2: Dr. Pika, heads up, 24 K4 ramp changes start tomorrow. Westbound 24 exit ramp to K4 reopens to traffic, and then the K4 ramp to westbound 24 is closed until December. Detour signs posted. I'm Wendy with your...
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98.7. The Chiefs beating the Dolphins 3-0 on the season. All right, all right. Super Bowl again? 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

0: Good morning. It's Magic 107.7. It's Veronica Raitt. All right, teachers out there, they're underappreciated a lot of the times. That's why we started our Magic 107.7's Crystal Apple Award. 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

Magic 107.7. It's Veronica Raids. Happy Monday. I'm back. I was off last week because I got married. How fun. I had a blast at my own wedding. And honestly, everybody else had fun. And I will be riding this high for a very long time, I fear.

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0: Veronica Raitt's back after being off all last week because I got married on Friday. And I didn't talk a lot about, you know, when and where I was getting married. I got married in Michigan, where I'm from. Me and my now husband, which is really weird to say, we had so much fun. Planning a party for 200 people is daunting and scary, and it's a lot of pressure, I think. And I know people told me, you know, just have fun, let it go, blah, blah, blah. But, like, easier said than done, right? But I will tell you, I had a blast. All of my guests had really fun, unless they lied to me and told me that they did, and they actually didn't. But I had more fun than I ever even realized, and not just because I got married. That was, you know, the serious part. I actually didn't get, very emotional all day. Is that weird? I'm also not a very emotional person. But the only time I really choked up was when me and my now husband, fiance at the time, did our personal vows. We did them privately, and I of course brought up my dog that has passed away, that he helped me get through that grieving time, and I did get a little emo then. But for the most part, I was dry-eyed the entire time. But my fiance, I did not expect this from him, bawled his eyes out at the altar. Was not expecting that even a little bit, and he did. Poor guy was just, he blacked out, he said, because he's like, I was just bawling my eyes out. I couldn't think of anything else, but it was great. It was wonderful. I said 5 million times, I wish we would have eloped, and I take it all back. It was a blast. Magic 107.7.
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9: Temperatures on your Monday climbing into the middle to upper 70s by this afternoon, with winds staying from the east at about 5 to 10 miles per hour. And we are tracking rain back in the forecast by Tuesday. I'm KSNT 27 News Storm Track Meteorologist Ashton Rizzo.
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We're looking at some patchy fog this morning. Otherwise, getting into partly sunny skies, mid to upper 70s. And we're looking at rain starting tomorrow night all into the rest of the week. Magic 107.7.

0: Magic 107.7, it's Veronica Raitt. All right, I know everyone's talking about the Chiefs being 3-0 as of yesterday, but let's go to the Kansas Jayhawks women's volleyball team. They swept Texas Tech over the weekend. They also, with that sweep, broke the program record for most consecutive set wins, extending the streak to 24 consecutive set victories. The previous record was set in 2016. That's 10 years ago, people, with 21 consecutive set victories. How really cool. There is an entire spread about this at KSNT.com. They are the Jayhawks back in action this Thursday. They are hosting Utah. First serve is set to be at 6 p.m. Magic 107.7.
1: 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Traffic.
2: East and westbound 70 east of 10th Avenue with steady flow. No delays there. 470 east and westbound at Gage in good shape. Average speed 70. And 70 east and westbound at Fairlawn. No delays. Average speed 67. I'm Wendy with your...
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It's Dallas Shade. Got to put in a little bit of work, though. Just a little. Got to get signed up to win $1,000 fall fund over at KMAJ.com. 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

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She took home Video of the Year at the VMAs last night, and she dedicated that award to our Dolly, calling her the ultimate showgirl. 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
12: Temperatures on your Monday climbing into the middle to upper 70s by this afternoon, with winds staying from the east at about 5 to 10 miles per hour. And we are tracking rain back in the forecast by Tuesday. I'm KSNT 27 News Storm Track Meteorologist Ashton Rizzo.
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0: It's the most wonderful time of the year. 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
10: Temperatures on your Monday climbing into the middle to upper 70s by this afternoon, with winds staying from the east at about 5 to 10 miles per hour. And we are tracking rain back in the forecast by Tuesday. I'm KSNT 27 News Storm Track Meteorologist Ashton Rizzo. Magic Wand.

There is an amazing teacher, I'm sure you know of one, that deserves this prize package from Prairie Band Casino. 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

0: When we say we give you today's hits, we mean this. 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

0: say we give you today's hits, we mean this. 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
14: Temperatures on your Monday climbing into the middle to upper 70s by this afternoon, with winds staying from the east at about 5 to 10 miles per hour. And we are tracking rain back in the forecast by Tuesday. I'm KSNT 27 News Storm Track Meteorologist Ashton Rizzo. 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
1: Temperatures on your Monday climbing into the middle to upper 70s by this afternoon, with winds staying from the east at about 5 to 10 miles per hour. And we are tracking rain back in the forecast by Tuesday. I'm KSNT 27 News Storm Track Meteorologist Ashton Rizzo. Magic.

excited. And at first, if you don't succeed, look in the trash for instructions. 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It's the vibe of the day for me, Dallas with an ACE. 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Is it working? 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

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I mean, this is Ella's time. She's just taking home everything, winning it all. 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

0: When we say we give you today's hits, we mean this. You were right there all along. We also give you yesterday's favorites like this. 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

so crazy. I was just thinking about you. 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
4: 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Didn't even believe it at first. Didn't feel like anything really happened, but the desire was completely gone. I went back for a weight loss hypnosis, and I went with my wife Emily, and I lost 33 pounds. 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
1: Temperatures on your Monday climbing into the middle to upper 70s by this afternoon, with winds staying from the east at about 5 to 10 miles per hour. And we are tracking rain back in the forecast by Tuesday. I'm KSNT 27 News Storm Track Meteorologist Ashton Rizzo. Magic Wand.

Hi, it's Dallas Jade, and I would like to personally thank whoever invented blankets and whoever invented cats. Excellent collaboration. 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

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One amazing teacher or coach or school admin could get this with the Crystal Apple Award. 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So before I say bye-bye, I'm just encouraging you to go nominate one over at KMAJ.com. Okay, please go do that. A teacher deserves the recognition. I'm Dallas Jade. Bye, love. I'll be back tomorrow morning at 10.

0: When we say we give you today's hits, we mean this. We also give you yesterday's favorites like this. 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

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I'm Sage. I hope you're having a wonderful start to your week. I will say I'm a bit tired. I could use an extra day in my weekend. Could it be Labor Day weekend again? That would be awesome. It's Rod Stewart, Forever Young, here on Magic 107.7.

Well, when it comes to recommendations for things like movies or television, where do you turn to? Where do you get your reviews from? Well, a new poll suggests that Americans are twice as likely to trust a random social media user over a professional critic. Only 9% regularly turn to critics for advice on what to watch, read, or play. I personally rarely look at reviews because I know what I like. I know what I'm probably going to like. And even if I don't, I had a good experience going out to the movies or seeing that show. You know what I mean?

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23: Temperatures on your Monday climbing into the middle to upper 70s by this afternoon, with winds staying from the east at about 5 to 10 miles per hour. And we are tracking rain back in the forecast by Tuesday. I'm KSNT 27 News Storm Track Meteorologist Ashton Rizzo. Magic

lost its faith. Our colors will fade eventually. So if our time is running out, day after day, we'll make the mundane a masterpiece. Oh my, my, oh my, my love, I take one look at you, you're taking me out.

0: some slow traffic here on 10th Avenue in the east and westbound lanes between Washburn Avenue and Topeka Boulevard. And looks like you're also going to be seeing some slow traffic here on Fairlawn Road in the north and southbound lanes between 6th and 10th. I'm Sage with your right now traffic.
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It stars Dakota Fanning and Colin Farrell. I gotta say, I like the music video. Maybe I just need a whole movie at this point.

0: say we give you today's hits, we mean this. We also give you yesterday's favorites like this. Like this. 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
15: Temperatures on your Monday climbing into the middle to upper 70s by this afternoon, with winds staying from the east at about 5 to 10 miles per hour. And we are tracking rain back in the forecast by Tuesday. I'm KSNT 27 News Storm Track Meteorologist Ashton Rizzo. Magic.

Do you prefer the weather when it's rainy or when it's sunny? I think I love the vibes of a rainy day. I love to open my window, hear the rain, and just let the cool air in. So I would say rainy days are pretty nice.

0: There's congestion here on Topeka Boulevard in the north and southbound lanes around 37th Street. Looks like you're also going to be seeing some slow traffic here on 29th in the east and westbound lanes between Adams Street and Kansas Avenue. I'm Sage with your right now traffic.
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0: congestion here on I-70 eastbound from California Avenue backed up to Adams Street. It looks like you're also going to be seeing congestion on 24 in the east and westbound lanes of Tyler Street. I'm Sage with your right now.
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1: Areas of clouds will build back into the region overnight and into the morning, but the rain chance will likely hold off until later in the day on Tuesday, and just a few scattered showers at that. Afternoon highs in the upper 70s and low 80s tomorrow will cool back down into the 60s, and then better chances for rain Wednesday night into Thursday. I'm 27 News Storm Track Chief Meteorologist Matt Miller. 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

your favorite type of leftovers? According to a recent survey, Americans' four favorite leftovers are pasta, including lasagna, pizza, chicken, and meatloaf. I would say chicken is not in my top for leftovers, mainly because when you reheat a chicken, it gets quite dry. Meatloaf, I don't even know why that's on that list, to be honest. Come on.

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Well, in celebration of Dolly Parton's iconic legacy, movie theaters across the country are going to be showing her 9 to 5 for a short time, October 9th through the 15th. And I think I probably want to go to this. You know, it's just one of those movie theater experiences that we probably won't have again. And being in there with a room full of people experiencing it, that is special.

0: When we say we give you today's hits, we mean this. 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
7: Areas of clouds will build back into the region overnight and into the morning, but the rain chance will likely hold off until later in the day on Tuesday, and just a few scattered showers at that. Afternoon highs in the upper 70s and low 80s tomorrow will cool back down into the 60s, and then better chances for rain Wednesday night into Thursday. I'm 27 News Storm Track Chief Meteorologist Matt Miller.
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0: 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They have pledged to quit fossil fuels by 2045. They published a roadmap to transition away from coal, oil, and gas, and these plans include ramping up renewables, accelerating the rollout of electric vehicles, and cutting methane emissions by...
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